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1: I hear a lot of stories. I suppose they could

afraid. Don't hide away. Window closed and the light is on. Is it dusk or is it dawn?

shelter for a while. 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